always dreaming, dreaming, love will be mine, searching.

0: saving, Hayters has the solution you need. Visit them today in Narellan, Mittagong, or at the Sawmill.
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kept me up all Christmas Eve 2 years ago. And it would sure embarrass her when I came in from working late.

There's steps and 5, 6, 7, 8. Who remembers that one? You are listening to your Wednesday afternoon right here on the Sounds of MacArthur. TJ in for Jack. He's a classic one from the 90s now. He's the Spice Girls. Remember this?

Will that be my theme song? I'm too sexy. You are listening to The Sounds of MacArthur. Don't take notice of me, whatever you do. Simple Red on your radio shortly with a song called Stars. But in the meantime, he's D-Ream and things can only get better. They can when I'm pushing the button, surely.

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We play the tracks that move you. Today's best music mix, keeping it locked with TJ on the sounds of MacArthur.

From Tom Moore to Glenfield, we play the tracks that move you. Today's best music mix, keeping it locked with TJ on the sounds of MacArthur.

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5: 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Three tunes there. Wheatus, Teenage Dirtbag, came out in 2000. Lana Miles and Hadaway, as I said before. Wheatus, when I first heard that, I thought that was a girl singing, but it's actually a guy. we've got plenty more songs coming up. Some Eagle Eye Cherry. What else? Got some Knack. D-Light. What another top tune. But first one after this is Closing Time. You remember it, but who's a buyer?

Soothe me. You got to soothe me, baby. It's gonna be alright. Come on, everybody.

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You'd never guess that one little yes could start a butterfly collection. A multiplication.

Stories from the Family Bible with the one she knows so well, of a baby in a manger near a town called Bethlehem, about David and Goliath,

With a hat full of hope, we planted our family tree. We got a hold of a pot full of gold bonanza. 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On this land we put our brand, our pride is the name. 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Here in the West we're living in the best bonanza. The friendliest, whitenest, lovin'est band that ever set foot in a promise.

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0: Coke, Othello, Brenda Bella, I'm the fella who's been everywhere, man. 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